carry. How are you laying me down to a dead and buried on the edge of your knife, staying.

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0: sounded like, you know, when they're trying to like quiet a trumpet and they put a little stopper in the end of it? That's what he sounds like.
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0: Well, I'm not... Dracula, how good is that Tame Impala fitting with a Kate for your Thursday afternoon?

Hits. I'm taking what.

0: Good morning, Melbourne. 22 past 8. This is Nova 100. You're on the air with Jase, Lauren and Clint. Thanks to Shell Ready Express. You know what? We had Niall Horan. We had Robbie Williams. We've had some amazing mystery guests over the years.
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3: 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Ends Monday only at Freedom. Having a look at the major arterials on the Ring Road Altona bound, there's been a breakdown after Pascavel Road. Heavy traffic back to the Hume Freeway there. Otherwise, two collisions, one in Clyde North, Tuckers Road northbound at Heather Grove. Works also for the Mornington Peninsula Freeway. It is closed city bound between the Muradock Highway and Bungau Road. Take the Muradock Highway until June 8. 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
4: Good morning, Melbourne. Clint Stanaway with you. Two of the so-called ISIS brides who arrived in Melbourne last night have now been formally charged by federal police. They're accused of crimes against humanity, including enslavement. There's been a failed arson attack, this time in Essendon. Police say a beauty salon on Pascoe Vale Road was targeted around 4 this morning. But thankfully, the fire didn't take hold.